0: 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And by PNC, brilliantly boring since 1865. The Cubs end their 10-game losing streak. They win 10-4 over the Pirates tonight. 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
1: I ran into an old friend of mine the other day. 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

Now it's 3 months ago last Wednesday since I woke up in her bed. 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
1: 97.5 News. I'm Carmen Roberts. The U.S. carries out more defensive strikes against Iran. U.S. officials tell Fox News the strikes took down 4 Iranian drones that posed a threat in the Strait of Hormuz. Earlier, President Trump told reporters,
2: Iran is very much intent. They want very much to make a deal. So far, they haven't gotten there. We're not satisfied with it, but we will be. We will be either that or we'll have to just finish the job.
1: U.S. crude oil prices closed down 4% at $88.68 a barrel today. Crews resumed searching for 9 missing workers at a factory in Longview, Washington, but believe they all died after a chemical tank explosion killed 2 other workers. Fire Chief Scott Goldstein.
3: The remains, roughly 25,000 gallons, is contained in the tank, is leaking slowly out of the tank.
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lows dip down to about 52 overnight under partly cloudy skies. High temperatures reach up to 69 Thursday, mainly sunny skies. Lows dip down to about 45 Thursday night, clear skies. From the Weatherology Weather Lab, I'm meteorologist Jennifer Wojcicki for 97.5 The Hound. Right now, it's 61 degrees.

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Do it. 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Yeah. 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
1: Fox News, I'm Sue Guzman. The U.S. carrying out more self-defense strikes against Iran. Officials say U.S. forces intercepted four Iranian attack drones near the Strait of Hormuz. President Trump earlier in the day giving reporters an update on the peace negotiations.
2: Iran is very much intent. They want very much to make a deal. So far, they haven't gotten there. We're not satisfied with it, but now we will be. We will be either that or we'll have to just finish the job.
1: President Trump holding a cabinet meeting with members of his administration at the White House Wednesday, talking about the economy. Treasury Secretary Scott Bessent says that oil prices should return to normal once the conflict with Iran comes to an end.
3: In terms of prices, I believe the prices are transitory. Oil will be lower than pre-conflict levels when this ends. Natural gas is already down.
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4: Lows level off around 52 overnight under mainly clear skies. High temperatures reach up to 69 Thursday, mainly sunny skies. Clear skies Thursday night, lows level off around 45. From the Weatherology Weather Lab, I'm meteorologist Jennifer Wojcicki for 97.5 The Hound. Currently 59.

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1: Fox News, I'm Ted Linder. The U.S. has carried out more self-defense strikes against Iran. Officials say U.S. forces intercepted four Iranian attack drones near the Strait of Hormuz. Crews resumed searching for nine missing workers at a factory in Longview, Washington, after a chemical tank explosion this week killed two other workers.
2: The remaining roughly 25,000 gallons is contained in the tank, is leaking slowly out of the tank.
1: That's Fire Chief Scott Goldstein. President Trump on Wednesday holding a cabinet meeting with members of his administration at the White House discussing the economy. Treasury Secretary Scott Bessent said President Trump and oil prices should return to normal once the conflict with Iran comes to an end.
3: In terms of prices, I believe the prices are transitory. Oil will be lower than pre-conflict levels when this ends. Natural gas is already down.
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4: Lows level off around 52 overnight under mainly clear skies. High temperatures reach up to 69. Thursday, mainly sunny skies. Clear skies. Thursday night, lows level off around 45. From the Weatherology Weather Lab, I'm meteorologist Jennifer Wojcicki for 97.5 The Hound. Currently 58.

Did you know that peripheral arterial disease, or PAD, affects 12 million Americans and is found most commonly in people over age 50 with a history of smoking, diabetes, high blood pressure, or heart disease? 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
1: 97.5 The Hound. Fox News, I'm Sue Guzman. The U.S. carries out more self-defense strikes against Iran. Officials say U.S. forces intercepted 4 Iranian attack drones near the Strait of Hormuz. President Trump earlier in the day gave reporters an update on the peace negotiations.
2: Iran is very much intent. They want very much to make a deal. So far, they haven't gotten there. We're not satisfied with it, but we will be. We will be either that or we'll have to just finish the job.
1: Crews continue searching for 9 missing workers at a factory in Longview, Washington. They believe all of them died after a chemical tank explosion killed 2 others. Fire Chief Scott Goldstein.
3: It remains roughly 25,000 gallons. Is contained in the tank, is leaking slowly out of the tank.
1: Officials say that those who remain missing are unlikely to have survived. 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
4: Lows level off around 52 overnight under mainly clear skies. High temperatures.

reach up to 69 Thursday, mainly sunny skies. Clear skies Thursday night, lows level off around 45. From the Weatherology Weather Lab, I'm meteorologist Jennifer Wojcicki for 97.5 The Hound. Right now, it's 55 degrees.

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1: Well, my daddy left home when I was 3, and he didn't leave much to Ma and me, just this old guitar and an empty bottle of booze. Now, I don't blame him because he run and hid, but the meanest thing that he ever did was before he left, he went and named me Sue. Well, he must have thought that it was quite a joke, and it got a lot of laughs from lots of folks. Seems I had to fight my whole life through. Some gal would giggle and I'd get red, and some guy'd laugh and I'd bust his head. I'll tell you, life ain't easy for a boy named Sue. 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

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Well, it was Gatlinburg in mid-July, and I just hit town and my throat was dry. I thought I'd stop and have myself a brew. At an old saloon on a street of mud, there at a table, dealing stud, sat the dirty mangy dog that named me Sue. Well, I knew that snake was my own sweet dad from a worn-out picture that my mother'd had. And I knew that scar on his cheek and his evil eye. He was big and bent and gray and old, and I looked at him and my blood ran cold. And I said, my name is Sue. How do you do? How you gonna die? Yeah, that's what I told him. Well, I hit him hard right between the eyes, and he went down, but to my surprise, come up with a knife and cut off a piece of my ear. But I busted a chair right across his teeth, and we crashed through the wall and into the street, kicking and a-gouging in the mud and the blood and the beard. I tell you, I've fought tougher men, but I really can't remember when. He kicked like a mule and he bit like a crocodile. I heard him laugh and then I heard him cuss, and he went for his gun and I pulled mine first. He stood there looking at me and I saw him smile. And he said, son, this world is rough, and if a man's gonna make it, he's gotta be tough. And I know I wouldn't be there to help you along. So I give you that name and I said goodbye. I knew you'd have to get tough or die. And it's that name that helped to make you strong. Yeah. Said, now you just fought one hell of a fight, and I know you hate me and you got the right to kill me now, and I wouldn't blame you if you do. But you ought to thank me before I die for the gravel in your guts and the spit in the eye, cause I'm the that named you Sue. Yeah, what could I do? What could I do?

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And if I ever have a son, I think I'm gonna name him Bill or George, anything but Sue. I still ain't that man. Yeah.

0: 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The legends of country play here.
1: She's acting single. I'm drinking double.
0: WDDH St. Mary's. 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

0: deal so far. They haven't gotten there. We're not satisfied with it, but we will be. We will be either that or we'll have to just finish the job.
1: Crews continue searching for 9 missing workers at a factory in Longview, Washington. They believe all of them died after a chemical tank explosion killed 2 others. Fire Chief Scott Goldstein.
2: The remains, roughly 25,000 gallons, is contained in the tank, is leaking slowly out of the tank.
1: Officials say that those who remain missing are unlikely to have survived. 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
3: Lows it down to about 52 overnight under clear skies. Mainly clear skies. Thursday, highs around 68. Clear skies. Thursday night, lows level off around 45. From the Weatherology Weather Lab, I'm meteorologist Jennifer Wojcicki for 97.5 The Hound. Right now, it's 52 degrees.

Rendezvous in the night, a willing woman to hold me tight. 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
1: Fox News, I'm Ted Linder. President Trump holding a cabinet meeting Wednesday.

0: believe the prices are transitory. Oil will be lower than pre-conflict levels when this ends. Natural gas is already down.
1: Crews resumed searching for 9 missing workers at a factory in Longview, Washington, after a chemical tank explosion killed 2 other workers.
2: The remaining roughly 25,000 gallons is contained in the tank, is leaking slowly out of the tank.
1: It's Fire Chief Scott Goldstein. And the U.S. carrying out more self-defense strikes against Iran. Officials say U.S. forces intercepted 4 Iranian attack drones near the Strait of Hormuz. 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
3: Low sit down to about 52 overnight under clear skies. Mainly clear skies. Thursday, highs around 68. Clear skies. Thursday night, lows level off around 45. From the Weatherology Weather Lab, I'm meteorologist Jennifer Vujicic for 97.5 The Hound. Right now, it's 49 degrees.

0: Dr. Tejera and his staff at Allegheny Vein and Vascular are committed to helping you maintain your quality of life by treating the source, not just the symptoms.
1: I had swelling or edema in my lower legs. I had continuing ulceration in my inner ankle, which led to the pain and difficulty, you know, daily tasks, walking, being able to exercise like I should be able to.
0: After just one visit, Dr. Tejera suspected she had May Thurner syndrome, a compressed vein that doesn't allow blood to flow out of the leg. After a diagnostic ultrasound, he performed a simple 20-minute procedure that fixed the problem.
1: Within weeks after the stenting, I had complete healing of my ulcers and much better quality of life. I was able to get through the day without relying on over-the-counter pain medications, taking breaks. I don't remember the last time I felt so good.
0: Specializing in vascular disease for over 17 years, Dr. Bob Tejera provides his patients with exceptional care that's close to home. Call Allegheny Vein and Vascular in Bradford, 814-362-8490.

0: life was so simple back then.
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And she's my rock and I ain't a gonna throw her away. Yes, she's my rock and I ain't gonna throw her away. Yes, she's my rock and I.

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1: From the Laurel Media Newsroom, I'm Johnny Marks. Up till now, violators of a Pennsylvania law banning the use of handheld devices have received warnings. But starting June 6th, violators will instead face fines.
2: The law limits the use of handheld cell phones or other communication devices while operating a motor vehicle. Effective June 6th, violators will be issued a summary offense. The law limits the use of handheld cell phones or other communication devices while operating a motor vehicle. Effective June 6th.

0: Park, courtesy of St. Mary's Parks and Recreation. That bash is designed for those kindergarten through fifth grade and will be held from 11:30 until 4 p.m. A golfing event for charity tomorrow. The annual Kika golf outing will be held at the Emporium Country Club. Check-in time is 8 o'clock with a shotgun start, starting at 9 a.m. The annual multi-faceted community health screening sponsored by the Emporium Rotary Club is set for Saturday, June 13th at the Emporium Fire Hall. Working in conjunction with Penn Highlands Healthcare, community members can take advantage of a low-cost blood analysis at the event. Deadline to register Thursday, June 11th. However, walk-ins will be accepted. The Cameron County Chamber of Commerce continues the yearly observance of National Trails Day, which is set for the first Saturday in June. This year, the five-mile hike will explore trails at the Marshall Farm. Those interested will meet at the Apple Tree parking area on June 6th at 10 a.m. Applications still being accepted for the 2026 Leadership Elk Cameron program. You can register there at the CEC. That's the latest from the Laurel Media Newsroom.
1: News. I'm Ted Linder. The U.S. carried out more self-defense strikes against Iran Wednesday. Officials say U.S. forces intercepted four Iranian attack drones near the Strait of Hormuz. Crews resumed searching for nine missing workers at a factory in Longview, Washington, after a chemical tank explosion killed two other workers.
2: The remaining roughly 25,000 gallons is contained in the tank, is leaking slowly out of the tank.
1: The investigation and the explosion continues. It's Fire Chief Scott Goldstein. President Trump holding a cabinet meeting with members of his administration at the White House Wednesday. Treasury Secretary Scott Bessent saying oil prices should return to normal once the conflict with Iran comes to an end.
3: In terms of prices, I believe the prices are transitory. Oil will be lower than pre-conflict levels when this ends. Natural gas is already down.
1: And the NHL Eastern Conference Finals, the Carolina Hurricanes defeated the Montreal Canadiens Wednesday night 4-0 to go up 3-1 in the series. 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
4: 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Mainly sunny skies today, with daytime highs approaching 65. From the Weatherology Weather Lab, I'm meteorologist Jennifer Wojcicki for 97.5 The Hound. Right now, it's 47 degrees.
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1: Pirate baseball going on tonight here in the Hound. The Bucks and the Chicago Cubs close out the series there at PNC Park. Airtime 6:15 right here. The Pirate

So we'll take 65 today for our high. It's going to be a little cooler, and then 45 tonight. By tomorrow, warm it up. Sunny skies should be pretty nice for Friday. Highs in the 70s here at the Hound.

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1: All right, what is, this is kind of like a little trivia thing. I just saw this. I'm like, wow, that's really crazy. What is the most popular street name in all of America?
2: Elm.
3: Maple.
4: Main.
2: Main Street? Oh, that's a pretty good
1: Schaefer?
2: One.
1: Schaefer?
5: I'm going with Main. I like that.
1: None of you are right. It's actually Second.
3: Oh.
1: Second Street, Second Avenue, Second whatever, Second Boulevard, whatever. Because most streets will have a First Street or a Main Street. They'll do one or the other. They'll call it First or Main. And the next one is almost always Second.
3: Hmm.
1: Is that interesting?
2: Are you saying like it's like saying like Second? Because then you can add it to a bunch
1: third,
2: of stuff.
1: Fourth, fifth, and so on and so forth.
3: Okay, it's like next street.
2: Okay.
1: Yeah. So, but like a lot of times they'll take First, and then First will end up being renamed Main Street.
2: Do you guys remember the road that you grew, your very first road that you remember?
5: Yep.
2: Living on. What was the name of it?
5: Graff Road. The Graffs lived at the end of the street.
2: Oh, you had a family that
1: named
2: had their
1: own... after them.
2: Oh man, that's fancy.
1: Mine was Buque Street, Buquet, and those people.
2: Most Cajun thing ever.
1: Where you grew up? I grew up on Buque.
2: Chapatulas. What about you, Carson?
3: Starview Avenue.
2: Starview. Mm-hmm. Two words.
3: I don't know. I was like 1.5 years old.
2: Oh,
3: I just know that's the first place I lived. Garrett. And my actual, I'm not going to give you because password protection.
1: Oh.
4: Mine was Sapphire Ridge.
3: Oh, I love that.
5: Wow.
2: Man.
1: That's fancy.
2: Man. That is. Mine was 16th. That's just kind of lame.
5: Yeah. Boring.
2: I am boring.
0: We'll be right back with more of the Big D and Bubba before the show.
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12: Mainly clear skies today with daytime highs approaching 65. Lows dip down to about 43. Tonight, clear skies. Mainly sunny tomorrow, daytime highs approaching 74. From the Weatherology Weather Lab, I'm meteorologist Jennifer Wojcicki for 97.5 The Hound. Right now, it's 47 degrees.
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2: Carson, what's going on? Good morning.
3: Hey, do you guys have a funeral song picked out?
2: No.
4: No, no, no, no, no, no. We can't even have this conversation.
2: No, we can't even.
3: Okay, well.
2: No, you don't know where I'm going. You don't know where we're going.
3: Stop talking over me. I'm impressed.
4: Okay, we're going to tell you something.
3: No, I'm going to tell you something.
4: We have a friend who had this conversation on the radio. On the radio. He had this conversation and died that weekend.
3: Okay. That's
4: so
3: fine.
4: So we will never have this conversation.
3: I'm not asking you for yours.
4: I am leaving the room.
3: Okay, bye.
4: All right. Leaving the room.
2: The question is, no, I have not.
3: Okay, no, because a friend of mine was telling me the other day about, I've picked out my song for my funeral, and he tells me what it is, and I go, it's an instrumental. Like, don't most people, when they do this, they want lyrics? And he was like, no, I just love this song so much. And I was like, instrumental.
2: Well, it's his thing. It's his song. You can do what you want.
3: I guess, it can be spoken word. Is it supposed to have more meaning?
2: Well, it is to him. He's the one. It's his funeral.
3: I mean, it was his funeral, but
2: it's his thing.
3: I just thought it was such a weird choice.
2: My favorite piece of music is an instrumental, too.
3: Really?
2: Doesn't have any lyrics.
3: What is it?
4: Don't say it.
3: Well, it's not a funeral song, Bubba.
2: It's his favorite song. My favorite piece. It's the opening music to Kill a Mockingbird from the movie.
3: Wow,
2: that seems goofy.
3: No, it no, I feel that's very deep.
2: I feel like Schaefer's judging me over there. I saw that look.
4: I mean, I am.
2: it's up to him. He wants to do that.
3: No, I mean, it's
2: that.
3: Fine. It's his.
2: But it,
3: he's allowed.
2: I get it. It's weird, kind of.
3: Yeah, like they start playing that and you go, you wait for the lyrics to kick in, man. I don't know. Like, oh, this is just it. So that... Oh, that cowbell really did it for you? I don't know, man.
1: 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We'll be right back.
2: Hey, what's up? 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
2: Oh, my gosh, Bubba.
4: What?
2: It's so
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13: Mainly clear skies today with daytime highs approaching 65. Lows dip down to about 43. Tonight, clear skies. Mainly sunny tomorrow, daytime highs approaching 74. From the Weatherology Weather Lab, I'm meteorologist Jennifer Wojcicki for 97.5 The Hound. Right now, it's 47 degrees.
2: A little Pirate baseball going on tonight here in the Hound. The Bucks and the Chicago Cubs close out the series there at PNC Park. Airtime 6:15 right here. The Pirates play.

0: another before the show is in the books. 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
3: From the Laurel Media Newsroom, I'm Johnny Marks. Up till now, violators of a Pennsylvania law banning the use of handheld devices have received warnings. But starting June 6th, violators will instead face fines.
4: The law limits the use of handheld cell phones or other communication devices while operating a motor vehicle. Effective June 6th, violators will be issued a summary offense, which carries a $50 fine plus court costs and other fees. If a driver is convicted of homicide by vehicle and driving while distracted, they may be sentenced up to an additional 5 years in prison.
3: As school is ending for many this week, there's a summer kickoff bash being planned for tomorrow, Friday. That's May 29th at Benzinger Park, courtesy of St. Mary's Parks and Recreation. That bash is designed for those kindergarten through fifth grade and will be held from 11:30 until 4 p.m. A golfing event for charity tomorrow. The annual Kika golf outing will be held at the Emporium Country Club. Check-in time is 8 o'clock with Asian. That bash is designed for those kindergarten through fifth grade and will be held from 11:30 until 4 p.m. A golfing

0: will be accepted. The Cameron County Chamber of Commerce continues the yearly observance of National Trails Day, which is set for the first Saturday in June. This year, the 5-mile hike will explore trails at the Marshall Farm. Those interested will meet at the Apple Tree parking area on June 6th at 10 a.m. Applications still being accepted for the 2026 Leadership Elk Cameron program. You can register there at the CEC. That's the latest from the Laurel Media Newsroom.
1: Fox News, I'm Sue Guzman. The U.S. launching new attacks in Iran, intercepting 4 Iranian drones near the Strait of Hormuz. The strikes described as self-defense. On Wednesday, President Trump was asked whether he and the U.S. would sign a short-term deal to allow Iran and Oman to control the Strait of Hormuz.
2: We're going to watch over it. We'll watch over it. But nobody's going to control it. That's part of the negotiation that we have. They would like to control it. Nobody's going to control it. It's international waters, and Oman will behave just like everybody else, so we'll have to blow them up. They understand that. They'll be fine.
1: A government official in Kenya says 16 students died in an overnight fire at a girls' school in central Kenya. 79 others were injured, and a former high-ranking CIA official arrested, charged with criminal theft of public money after FBI agents found $40 million worth of gold bars at his home. 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
3: 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Mainly sunny skies today with daytime highs approaching 65. From the Weatherology Weather Lab, I'm meteorologist Jennifer Wojcicki for 97.5 The Hound. Right now, 46.
4: 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Interesting comments made by Steelers offensive line coach James Campen. He went out of his way to compliment Troy Fatanu, who is moving around on the offensive line. He is moving from right to left tackle. And Campen, who's a longtime offensive line coach in the NFL, has talked about just how hard that move is. Also, interesting comments made by Steelers quarterbacks coach Tom Arth. He has gone out of his way to very much compliment Will Howard, who is competing to be the number 3 quarterback. Pirates baseball, they lose yesterday to the Cubs by a 10-4 score. That series is wrapping up today. Paul Skeens goes for the Buccos, 6-4 with an ERA at 3. 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

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Cooler today. We'll see sun and clouds. Highs only in the mid-60s. 45 tonight. Sunny and pretty nice tomorrow. Temps up into the 70s here at The Hound.

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0: 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Friends, Hog Wild Barbecue is open for the season. 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It's one of the top 10 barbecue joints in Pennsylvania.
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5: Clear skies today with daytime highs approaching 65. Lows dip down to about 43. Tonight, clear skies. Mainly sunny. Tomorrow, daytime highs approaching 74. From the Weatherology Weather Lab, I'm meteorologist Jennifer Wojcicki for 97.5 The Hound. Right now, 46.
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0: and Choosing Texas. It's Big D and Bubba. And if you think a ticket for not wearing your seatbelt's a big deal and the worst thing that could happen to you, you have no idea. Once you get in a crash, suddenly that ticket doesn't seem so bad. Click it. 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
1: Hey, Art Edmonds from ABC's Home for Good is on the hotline. What's up, Art? How are you, brother?
2: Good morning. Good afternoon. How are you, fellas?
1: Good morning. Good afternoon. I like you do it all.
0: Good morning. Good afternoon. You're kind of like the Truman Show.
1: Yeah, you do. You do it all.
2: You just never know where you're going to land.
0: Well,
2: so
0: you know, people
2: realize that as soon as I said it.
0: Yeah, people are listening to us around the globe right now. So it is actually afternoon in England. So, you know, you just did something good for you did them a solid.
2: Well, you know what? My partner on Home for Good, our show director, is actually in England right now. So that would make perfect sense.
0: It's a small world. How about that?
2: It's a small world after all.
0: Art, so
2: thanks for allowing me to speak about the show, man. How are you guys?
0: We're doing really good, and this is such a great concept. It's a way to honor and help America's everyday heroes. You know, as a former volunteer firefighter, I saw guys go through a lot of emotional repair and downtime, and also the same thing with physical as well. So this show kind of addresses all of that and does some really good things for these heroes.
2: Well, first of all, thank you for your service as a volunteer firefighter. You know, giving back to the community is what Home for Good is all about. And speaking of firefighters, can you imagine being a firefighter as you were and having your house burn to the ground and lose all of your possessions? Fortunately, no one lost a life, but losing everything you own in a fire and being a firefighter, that's what happened to one of our recipients on Home for Good. And in their new home, we redesigned their kitchen, dining room, and living room area so their family could spend time together. They have young kids. So we're honoring the folks that, you know, in spite of personal tragedies and challenges in their life, get up every day, in many cases, put on a uniform and serve the public good.
0: Love that. I love that. And you know, it's interesting because I love the idea of making these family spaces, because nowadays everybody's got their phones in their hands constantly and whatever. Having that time at the table with your phones in your hands,
1: all the difference.
0: It makes all the difference in the world. You actually get to know your family. It's crazy.
1: Yeah, it's nice.
2: Well, that's a great point. And all of the makeovers that we've done, for the most part, have addressed that, whether it's a backyard renovation where a police officer and a Marine Corps veteran can come home, leave all of the awful things that they see every day, and spend time with his wife and two kids in the backyard. In a screened-in area, not get assaulted by mosquitoes, and have a fire pit and a great place for the dogs to hang out, a place to decompress and spend time with the family. And, you know, the kitchen is the heart of the home, so we've done a number of kitchens on our show on our first season. And we honor just some incredible people that aren't necessarily in it as a job. We celebrate volunteers that serve at an animal rescue who are helping to get homeless dogs and cats off the streets and find them their forever home for good. So there's many layers to this show. We're telling these stories of triumph over tragedy. We're doing the great before and after, the big wow reveal, but we're also educating along the way through our sponsor, Kidda, you know, installing smoke and carbon monoxide protection in the home. So it's not only a beautiful space, it's better protected and safe as well.
3: And it's good news. It's good news.
0: There's so much negative stuff out there. This is a great show. We need this.
1: Yeah, we do. It's called Home for Good. It's on ABC, Art Edmonds. Thank you, Art. We appreciate it and looking for it. And also, can you make them not quite so touching?
0: Because we don't want to cry.
1: I'm tired. I get my makeup set. It ruins my eye mascara.
0: Between you guys and 30 for 30, your whole ABC family makes us cry.
2: Yeah, how do you think I feel? I've got to be on camera and hold back the tears in many cases. In some cases, I don't.
0: Let it flow.
2: Really emotional. Tear hugs and high five.
1: That's it. Let it go, Art. Art Edmonds from ABC's Home for Good. Check it out on ABC. Thank you, Art. We appreciate it, man. Have a good one.
2: Thanks, fellas.
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14: Mainly clear skies today with daytime highs approaching 65. Lows dip down to about 43. Tonight, clear skies. Mainly sunny tomorrow, daytime highs approaching 74. From the Weatherology Weather Lab, I'm meteorologist Jennifer Wojcicki for 97.5 The Hound. Currently 45.
1: 1-800-667-8686. 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
3: as well. We appreciate you listening. Good morning from the Hound.

0: Another hour of the Big D and Bubba Show is on its way.
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3: From the Laurel Media Newsroom, I'm Johnny Marks. Up till now, violators of a Pennsylvania law banning the use of handheld devices have received warnings. But starting June 6th, violators will instead face fines.
4: The law limits the use of handheld cell phones or other communication devices while operating a motor vehicle. Effective June 6th, violators will be issued a summary offense, which carries a $50 fine plus court costs and other fees. If a driver is convicted of homicide by vehicle and driving while distracted, they may be sentenced up to an additional 5 years in prison.
3: As school is ending for many this week, there's a summer kickoff bash being planned for tomorrow, Friday. That's May 29th at Benzinger Park, courtesy of St. Mary's Parks and Recreation. That bash is designed for those kindergarten through fifth grade and will be held from 11:30 until 4 p.m. A golfing event for charity tomorrow. The annual Kika golf outing will be held at the Emporium Country Club. Check-in time is 8 o'clock with a shotgun start, starting at 9 a.m. The annual multi-faceted community health screening sponsored by the Emporium Rotary Club is set for Saturday, June 13th at the Emporium Fire Hall. Working in conjunction with Penn Highlands Healthcare, community members can take advantage of a low-cost blood analysis at the event. Deadline to register Thursday, June 11th. However, walk-ins will be accepted. The Cameron County Chamber of Commerce continues the yearly observance of National Trails Day, which is set for the first Saturday in June. The Cameron County Chamber of Commerce continues the yearly observance of National Trails Day, which is set for the first Saturday in June. This year, the 5-mile hike will explore trails at the Marshall Farm. Those interested will meet at the

0: Fox News. I'm CJ Pop. The U.S. military on the defensive for the second time in the past few days in the Middle East.
1: U.S. officials say U.S. Central Command forces shot down four Iranian one-way attack drones that pose a threat around the Strait of Hormuz. U.S. forces also struck an Iranian ground control station in Bandar Abbas that was about to launch a fifth drone. These actions were measured, purely defensive, and intended to maintain the ceasefire.
0: Fox's Madeline Rivera reporting. Iran's military reports had targeted a U.S. airbase in Kuwait, which confirmed it responded to missile and drone attacks in its territory. A fresh look on the health of the U.S. economy comes out this morning.
2: The PCE price index, inflation, personal income, and spending for April, and the gross domestic product. Economic growth for the first quarter will be released.
0: That's Fox's Jeannie Casola. 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
3: 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Mainly sunny skies today, with daytime highs approaching 65. From the Weatherology Weather Lab, I'm meteorologist Jennifer Wojcicki for 97.5 The Hound. Currently, it's 45 degrees.
4: 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The Big Ten Conference announcing some kickoff times for the upcoming season for Penn State. They are going to begin the season September 5th against Marshall, 3:30 kickoff. They are going to take on Temple on the road September 12th. That's going to be a noon kickoff. And then they've got a game against Buffalo on September 19th. That's going to be a noon kickoff as well. For Pitt, they've got some kickoff times as well. They'll open up the season against Miami of Ohio September 5th. That game's going to start at 12 or 12:30. They are going to be at home against Central Florida the next week for a 3:30 kickoff. Their first ACC game of the year, Thursday, September 17th. That game is going to kick off at 7:30. And their September 26th game against Bucknell is going to be a noon kickoff.
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It is going to be cooler today, mid-60s or so, 45 tonight, and then tomorrow heading on into the weekend, I know, already. Should be nice, sunny, and highs in the 70s.

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1: Mainly sunny today with daytime highs approaching 65. Clear skies tonight, lows level off around 43. Lots of sunshine tomorrow, daytime highs approaching 74. From the Weatherology Weather Lab, I'm meteorologist Jennifer Wojcicki for 97.5 The Hound. Right now, 45.
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1: I was all but 22, I think, at the time. I'd been out on the road, lonely at night. And it'd been a while, so it was on my mind. Well, I saw him walk in with his cowboy hat. And I thought to myself, I could use some of that. His boots like glass on a sawdust floor.

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And boy, let me tell you, she was the prettiest thing I'd ever seen in a pair of boots. 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

0: 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I'm chasing that neon
1: rainbow. It's not a lot of... I'm trying to think of a concert this big. I don't think I can. The one more for the road, Alan Jackson, the final concert.
0: Well, I think because usually whenever there's something this big, it's posthumous. It's after they've already passed.
1: Yeah, good point.
0: And Alan is just stepping away.
2: It's also usually a festival that it's an all weekend encompassing that this is a concert. This, you know, one more for the road, last call.
1: So they added
0: what, 2 hours on stage, I'm guessing?
2: Yeah, it's got to be closer to four with this lineup because now you've just added Lainey Wilson and George Strait. Like King George is coming in for this.
0: George was going to do it. I knew it. I was like, he has to, because they did Murder on Music Row.
2: They sure did.
0: Yeah, so I'm like, oh yeah, they've got to be doing something together.
1: So the lineup so far is Eric Church, Luke Combs, Luke Bryan, Riley, Cody, Miranda, Jake Owen, nice. John Party, Thomas Rhett, George Strait, Carrie, Lainey, Liam Womack.
2: Little Big Town.
1: Little Big Town, yeah. So it is... it's kind of the, you're right. It's usually these are festivals. You're never going to see this.
2: This is the CMA Fest lineup.
0: I was going to say, this is even bigger than that because when you're talking about one show, one night, one stage, it's bigger than any of the award shows have been for the last several years. This is literally everybody.
2: This is the biggest thing. I can't think of its equal. You're right.
0: In country music, I think maybe... whenever George Jones passed away was kind of the last time we had something this star-studded.
2: Wow.
0: And to be able to do this while Alan is still with us and to celebrate his life actually with him there, I think is cool. I mean, this is the country equivalent of what they did for Ozzy.
2: Hmm.
0: Yeah. I mean, before Ozzy passed, we had Ozzy up on stage and everybody went and sang and saluted him and kind of paid tribute and all that. This is
2: our version of that. Absolutely.
1: It's definitely a trip, kind of a destination. Nashville Nissan Stadium, Alan Jackson, and everyone. And that's also not including people who are just going to, I'm sure they have somebody that's like...
0: there's going to be surprises.
1: I can't think of anyone who's
0: There's going to be surprises. Who's
2: bigger than George? Bigger than George, but is that a name you could add in, right?
1: We'll see.
0: Will, and for a matter of absolute fact, there will be people that just show up. They call the day of and go, hey, I'm in town, I'm coming.
2: Do you have a Tim? Do you have a Kenny?
1: Yeah, it was exactly.
0: It's going to be a lot of that.
1: Anyway, June 27th.
3: Don't wander off. Big D and Bubba will be right back.
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9: Sunshine mixed with clouds at times, today with daytime highs approaching 65. Clear skies, tonight lows level off around 43. Mainly sunny skies, tomorrow highs level off around 74. From the Weatherology Weather Lab, I'm meteorologist Jennifer Wojcicki for 97.5 The Hound. Currently 47.
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3: From the Laurel Media Newsroom, I'm Johnny Marks. Up till now, violators of a Pennsylvania law banning the use of handheld devices have received warnings. But starting June 6th, violators will instead face fines.
4: The law limits the use of handheld cell phones or other communication devices while operating a motor vehicle. Effective June 6th, violators will be issued a summary offense, which carries a $50 fine plus court costs and other fees. If a driver is convicted of homicide by vehicle and driving while distracted, they may be sentenced up to an additional 5 years in prison.
3: As school is ending for many this week, there's a summer kickoff bash being planned for tomorrow, Friday. That's May 29th at Benzinger Park, courtesy of St. Mary's Parks and Recreation. That bash is designed for those kindergarten through fifth grade and will be held from 11:30 until 4 p.m. A golfing event for charity tomorrow. The annual Kika golf outing will be held at the Emporium Country Club. Check-in time is 8 o'clock with a shotgun start, starting at 9 a.m. The annual multi-facet community health screening sponsored by the Emporium Rotary Club is set for Saturday, June 13th at the Emporium Fire Hall. Working in conjunction with Penn Highlands Healthcare, community members can take advantage of a low-cost blood analysis at the event. Deadline to register Thursday, June 11th. However, walk-ins will be accepted. The Cameron County Chamber of Commerce continues the yearly observance of National Trails Day, which is set for the first Saturday in June. This year, the five-mile hike will explore trails at the Marshall Farm. Those interested will meet at the Apple Tree parking area on June 6th at 10 a.m. Applications still being accepted for the 2026 Leadership Elk Cameron program. You can register there at the CEC. That's the latest from the Laurel Media Newsroom.
5: News, I'm Gian Gelosi. The U.S.-Iran ceasefire tested as both sides trade attacks, with U.S. forces launching a new set of defensive strikes overnight.
6: A U.S. official tells Fox News that four one-way attack drones posed a threat and were shot down. Then a strike was also conducted against a control station near the city of Bagdad.
5: Gian Gelosi, the U.S.-Iran ceasefire tested as both sides trade attacks, with U.S. forces launching a new set of defensive strikes overnight.
6: A U.S. official tells Fox

0: Carroll won a $5 million civil judgment against Donald Trump in one case, claiming he sexually abused and defamed her.
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2: 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A mix of clouds and sun today with daytime highs approaching 65. From the Weatherology Weather Lab, I'm meteorologist Jennifer Wojcicki for 97.5 The Hound. Currently, it's 47 degrees.
3: 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Pirates baseball, they lose yesterday as the Cubs finally end their 10-game losing streak. The Pirates fall by a 10-4 score. Brandon Lowe did have a three-run home run. Connor Griffin had a solo blast, but it was not enough. Starting pitcher Bubba Chandler allows four runs in five innings. He does not factor into the decision. Series wraps up today. Paul Skeens is going for the Pirates. The right-hander is 6-4 with an ERA at 3. Colin Ray is going to go for the Cubs. One note from the Buffalo Bills. They have signed inside linebacker Demetrius Flanagan-Foles to a one-year contract. Last year, he was with the Giants, where he appeared in 10 games with three starts.
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12: Pirate baseball going on tonight here in the Hound. The Bucks and the Chicago Cubs close out the series there at PNC Park. Airtime 6:15 right here. The Pirates play on the Hound.

0: So we'll take 65 today for our high. It's going to be a little cooler, and then 45 tonight. By tomorrow, warm it up. Sunny skies should be pretty nice for Friday. Highs in the 70s here at the Hound.
1: I'm a redneck, because I drink beer and I dip skull. Guess I'm a rambler.

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1: What are you wigging out now, Bubba?
0: The Ozempic and all the stuff is made out of Gila Monster juice.
1: Oh.
0: Did you know that?
1: What, is that a real animal?
0: Gila Monster is like, it's like a giant lizard.
1: Oh, yeah.
0: It looks kind of like
1: it's slobbery.
0: Like a monitor lizard. Yeah, it's kind of slobbery and all that.
1: Yeah.
0: So apparently they don't eat for months sometimes. They might go weeks and months without eating. And the reason they do it is because they have all these venom-derived peptides inside their bodies. And that's kind of where the whole GLP-1 thing came from, is that they're like, oh, well, let's use this Gila Monster juice and let's reverse engineer.
1: I love how Bubba takes it and completely dumbs it down into something that's barely recognizable.
0: What would you call it then? Gila Monster juice is perfect. But I was thinking, I'm like, why don't
2: they said it paved the way. They said the Gila Monster, that they discovered the superpower of the Gila Monster, and we have wrangled it so I can be thin.
1: We're squeezing the juice out of that sucker.
0: Why don't we go find those things?
1: Put in a smoothie.
0: Why don't we do the thing that allows, like, because my dad lost a bunch of fingers, like, in high school and shop class. Why don't we figure out what kind of squirrel juice they will make that
2: also
0: work?
2: Also, it's a lab-engineered compound. We're not actually killing the little reptiles.
1: Oh, dang.
2: Sorry about that.
0: So they're just borrowing it from...
2: No,
0: oh,
2: they
0: it's lab done.
2: They synthesized.
1: Again, this is what I'm going back to. Bubba,
0: so it's not even real Gila juice.
1: Bubba really thinks
2: that
1: they were
2: squeezing the stuff. I was already off brand.
0: It's like Monsters, Inc. They're just, they have a whole room full of Gila
1: monsters.
0: Imagine
1: it, Bubba.
0: They're going and going, rah! And they screamed.
2: Wow.
0: Sorry.
1: Yeah. Yeah, Bubba. Dr. Bubba.
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10: Sunshine mixed with clouds at times today, with daytime highs approaching 65. Clear skies tonight, lows level off around 43. Mainly sunny skies tomorrow, highs level off around 74. From the Weatherology Weather Lab, I'm meteorologist Jennifer Wuchitsky for 97.5 The Hound. Right now, it's 49 degrees.
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1: That song, by the way, really fits the mood of America right now.
2: It is. You know, we're divided,
1: I think we need to revisit that song.
2: I'm with you, man. I mean, there ain't no good guy, no bad guy. We just disagree.
0: Yeah. That's right. It's called Looking Back is from Billy Dean. It's the new EP. Man, go get it. It's so good.
2: Thank
0: There's
2: you, boys.
0: seven songs. If you like that, you're going to love all the whole thing. Again, it's called Looking Back from
2: By the way,
0: Billy Dean.
2: Can I say congratulations for all the nominations, you guys? Aren't you all up for the personality and all that going on this year?
0: I don't know. I think so.
2: No, you are. No, really. Is it Hall of Fame?
0: Yeah.
2: Dude.
0: Yeah.
1: It's already been announced and we're not going in.
0: It's the Weight.
2: No, you should already be in.
0: No, it's the Weight Watchers Hall of Fame. And so we're trying to get
2: it. Hey, like I said before, Nashville is hard on the living, but it speaks well of the dead, man. He might have to be gone before we ever get there.
0: Oh, geez, I keep eating the way I am. It's going to be here forever. Billy Dean, everyone. Again, it's called Looking Back.
3: 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Once again, voted best.
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11: Sunshine mixed with clouds at times today, with daytime highs approaching 65. Clear skies tonight, lows level off around 43. Mainly sunny skies tomorrow, highs level off around 74. From the Weatherology Weather Lab, I'm meteorologist Jennifer Wojcicki for 97.5 The Hound. Currently, it's 51 degrees.
0: Well, Pirate baseball going on tonight here in the Hound. The Bucks and the Chicago Cubs close out the series there at PNC Park. Airtime 6:15 right here. The Pirates play on.

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2: From the Laurel Media Newsroom, I'm Johnny Marks. Up till now, violators of a Pennsylvania law banning the use of handheld devices have received warnings. But starting June 6th, violators will instead face fines.
3: The law limits the use of handheld cell phones or other communication devices while operating a motor vehicle. Effective June 6th, violators will be issued a summary offense, which carries a $50 fine plus court costs and other fees. If a driver is convicted of homicide by vehicle and driving while distracted, they may be sentenced up to an additional 5 years in prison.
2: As school is ending for many this week, there's a summer kickoff bash being planned for tomorrow, Friday. That's May 29th at Benzinger Park, courtesy of St. Mary's Parks and Recreation. That bash is designed for those kindergarten through fifth grade and will be held from 11:30 until 4 p.m. A golfing event for charity tomorrow. The annual Kika golf outing will be held at the Emporium Country Club. Check-in time is 8 o'clock with a shotgun start, starting at 9 a.m. The annual multi-faceted community health screening sponsored by the Emporium Rotary Club is set for Saturday, June 13th at the Emporium Fire Hall. Working in conjunction with Penn Highlands Healthcare, community members can take advantage of a low-cost blood analysis at the event. Deadline to register Thursday, June 11th. However, walk-ins will be accepted. The Cameron County Chamber of Commerce continues the yearly observance of National Trails Day, which is set for the first Saturday in June. This year, the five-mile hike will explore trails at the Marshall Farm. Those interested will meet at the Apple Tree parking area on June 6th at 10 a.m. Applications still being accepted for the 2026 Leadership Elk Cameron program. You can register there at the CEC. That's the latest from the Laurel Media Newsroom.
4: News, I'm Gian Gelosi. The U.S.-Iran ceasefire tested as both sides trade attacks, with U.S. forces launching a new set of defensive strikes overnight.
5: A U.S. official tells Fox News that four one-way attack drones posed a threat and were shot down. Then a strike was also conducted against a control station near the city of Bandar Abbas that was about to launch a fifth drone. In response, the Iranians launched a drone and missile attack against Kuwait, targeting a U.S. base there, according to Iran's IRGC.
4: Fox's Trey Inkston, Tel Aviv. The Department of Justice reportedly launched a criminal investigation into author E. Jean Carroll.
6: Sources confirming the DOJ is investigating whether Carroll committed perjury while speaking at a deposition in her two civil lawsuits against him. Carroll won a $5 million civil judgment against Donald Trump in one case, claiming he sexually abused and defamed her.
4: Fox's Sue Guzman. 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

0: meteorologist Jennifer Wojcicki for 97.5 The Hound. Currently, it's 51 degrees.
1: 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Interesting comments made by Steelers offensive line coach James Campen. He went out of his way to compliment Troy Fatanu, who is moving around on the offensive line. He is moving from right to left tackle. And Campen, who's a longtime offensive line coach in the NFL, has talked about just how hard that move is. Also, interesting comments made by Steelers quarterbacks coach Tom Arth. He has gone out of his way to very much compliment Will Howard, who is competing to be the number three quarterback. Pirates baseball, they lose yesterday to the Cubs by a 10-4 score. That series is wrapping up today. Paul Skeens goes for the Buccos, 6-4 with an ERA at 3. 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

97.5 The Hound. Cooler today. We'll see sun and clouds. Highs only in the mid-60s. 45 tonight. Sunny and pretty nice tomorrow. Temps up into the 70s here at The Hound.

0: tweet.
1: Rebecca says, what fruit did Romeo and Juliet eat? Cantaloupe.
2: Thomas says, unsettling fact number 387. The number of people on the planet actually older than you will never increase.
1: Good point. Anna says, the older I get, the tighter the companies are putting these lids on jars. Jeez.
2: That is true. And Eric says, my wife wants to end our marriage because I make too many Star Wars jokes. Divorce is strong with this one. Divorce.
1: Divorce. Yeah. I gotcha. All right, get a good tweet. Tag us. We'll see it. At Big D and Bubba.
0: Tweet, tweet. SKC tweet.
3: Big D and Bubba's tasty tweet.
0: Tweet, tweet.
3: Those tasty tweets.
4: And that's today's Big D and Bubba tasty tweets. Mmm, Big D delicious.
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13: Sunshine mixed with clouds at times, today with daytime highs approaching 65. Clear skies, tonight lows level off around 43. Mainly sunny skies, tomorrow highs level off around 74. From the Weatherology Weather Lab, I'm meteorologist Jennifer Wuchitsky for 97.5 The Hound. Right now, it's 53 degrees.
1: Well, Pirate baseball going on tonight here in the Hound. The Bucks and the Chicago Cubs close out the series there at PNC Park. Airtime 6:15 right here. The Pirates play on the Hound.
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0: This weekend, the Kane Family Drive-In presents another great double feature. Up first, it's Hugh Jackman, Patrick Stewart, and Brett Goldstein starring in The Sheep Detectives, rated PG. Then stick around for The Mandalorian and Grogu, rated PG-13, starring Pedro Pascal and Sigourney Weaver. 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The Kane Family Drive-In, Route 6, east of Kane.
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1: Hey, tomorrow morning, newcomer Alana Springsteen is going to be with us. Not related to Bruce. Don't ask. But she's going to be joining us in the studio tomorrow.
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4: Fox News. I'm CJ Papa. The fragile U.S.-Iran ceasefire remains in effect, but it may be a little tattered.
5: A U.S. official tells Fox News that 4 one-way attack drones posed a threat and were shot down. Then a strike was also conducted against a control station near the city of Bandar Abbas that was about to launch a 5th drone. In response, the Iranians launched a drone and missile attack against Kuwait, targeting a U.S. base there, according to Iran's IRGC.
4: Fox's Trey Yanks in Tel Aviv. At least 2 are dead following a chemical tank implosion at a Washington State paper mill.
6: Family members have identified one of the victims as Jared Evans, who leaves behind a wife, 2 kids, and 1 on the way. And Gilbert Bernal, friends say he was one of the best people they've met.
4: Fox 13 Seattle's Alejandra Guzman. Officials say 9 are still missing, but there's no hope of survivors. 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
7: Sunshine mixed with clouds at times today, with daytime highs approaching 65. Clear skies tonight, lows level off around 43. Mainly sunny skies tomorrow, highs level off around 74. From the Weatherology Weather Lab, I'm meteorologist Jennifer Wojcicki for 97.5 The Hound. Currently, it's 56 degrees.

0: 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Hello, friend. It's J.J. Michaels reporting for duty. And happy Burger Day. Did I hear right on Big D and Bubba? Oh, my gosh. Oh, this day was made for me, man. I'm loving it. I'm nothing better than summertime and a good burger on a grill. Well, a hot dog, too. Or brat or sauce. Well, I don't know, man. Can't we celebrate all these on one day? Really?
1: Don't just hear about the legend. Become a part of the legend. Show up and celebrate America 250 with the biggest, most spectacular fireworks show right in your own backyard.
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August. He was just on Big D and Bubba this morning. If you didn't get a chance to see that interview, we'll be posting it on our Facebook page later on. JJ and Dolly Sings 9 to 5 right now on the Hal.

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Glenn Campbell and Southern Knights, along with J.J. Michaels. Thanks for listening. Got Soups on momentarily. But first, here's a peek at what's happening in Hound Country. The American Legion Riders Chapter 103 in St. Mary's having a benefit ride coming up June 20th. 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Kickstands go up at 11. It's a $20 cost per rider, 10 per passenger, and there's going to be a meal served at the St. Mary's Legion at 5. And there's also an auction that'll be going on, too. All the proceeds donated to the Allegheny Valley Veterans Center in Clarendon. Should be a great time.

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on a warm summer's evening, on a train bound for nowhere, I met up with a gambler. We were both too tired to sleep, so we took turns of staring out the window at the darkness. The boredom overtook us, and he began to speak. He said, "Son, I've made a life

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1: 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Fox News, I'm Therese Crowley. Iran will either make a deal or the U.S. will finish the job, says President Trump, while U.S. forces launch more defensive strikes against Iran attack drones. And the president warns Oman not to join Iran tolling the Strait of Hormuz or will blow up Oman.
2: It's got to be perfect. I'm not going to do this. I didn't do this to get a crummy agreement.
1: While an Iranian official claims Tehran won't back down from its red lines over controlling the Strait of Hormuz and the right to enrich uranium. Homeland Secretary Mark Wayne Mullen warns sanctuary politicians like New Jersey's Governor Mikey Sherrill he may have to pull airport customs agents from major hubs like Newark if the states keep blocking ICE cooperation.
3: I'm going to have to pull Customs and Border Protection officers out of being able to process international flights and put them helping our ICE agents.
1: After Democrat Governor Sherrill and two senators joined ICE protests in Newark. 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
4: Sunshine mixed with clouds at times today, with daytime highs approaching 65. Clear skies tonight, lows level off around 43. Mainly sunny skies tomorrow, highs level off around 74. From the Weatherology Weather Lab, I'm meteorologist Jennifer Wojcicki for 97.5 The Hound. Currently 62.
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0: 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Well, I don't know if you heard about this, but apparently now there's they invent sports all the time, it seems, anymore, because they're trying to find one that'll compete with some of the majors, and it just never works. But apparently this time they've combined chess with boxing. Chess with boxing. Well, oh no, I'm sorry. That's the latest Revenge of the Nerds movie.
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0: This weekend, the Kane Family Drive-In presents another great double feature. 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

guess it was back in 63 when eating my cooking got the better of me, so I asked this little girl I was going with to be my wife. Well, she said she would, so I said I do. But I'd have said I wouldn't if I'd have just knew how saying I do was gonna screw up all of my life. Well, the first few years weren't all that bad. I'll never forget the good times we had, cause I'm reminded every month when I send her the child support. Well, it wasn't too long till the lust all died, and I'll admit I wasn't too surprised the day I come home and found my suitcase sitting out on the porch. Well, I tried to get in, she changed the lock. Then I found this note taped on the mailbox that said, "Goodbye, Turkey, my attorney will be in touch." So I decided right then and there I was gonna do what's right, give her fair share. But brother, I didn't know her share was gonna be that much.

her nothing yet. Why, they give her the color television set, then they give her the house, the kids, and both of the cars. See? Well, then they start talking about child support, alimony, and the cost of the court. Didn't take me long to figure out how far in the toilet I was. I'm telling you, they have made a mistake, cause it adds up to more than this cowboy makes. Besides, everything I've ever had worth taking, they've already took. While she's living like a queen on alimony, I'm working two shifts, eat bologna, asking my

0: 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You get it, Judge? I'm gonna be just. That's not funny.
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1: Yeah. Hello, darling. Nice to see you.

side of Soup's On. J.J. Michaels getting ready to close the kitchen down for today. But before we do, here's what's happening in Hound Country. The America 250 Countdown to 250 mobile unit is going to be at the Forest County Bigfoot Festival coming up Friday, June 12th from 4 until 9. You can find it on Cherry Street in Marionville. 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
0: 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Ted Vigil performs his fabulous tribute to John Denver, Friday, June 12th. 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
1: 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Fox News. I'm Chris Foster. The U.S. and Iran accuse each other of violating their ceasefire. U.S. Central Command says five Iranian drones threatening a commercial ship were shot down.
2: The strike was also conducted against a control station that was about to launch a sixth drone. In response, the Iranians launched a drone and ballistic missile attack against Kuwait, targeting a U.S. base there, according to Iran's IRGC.
1: Fox's Trey Yingst. Consumer price inflation is the highest in 3 years.
3: The PCE price index for April found inflation up 0.4%. For the year ending in April, the increase was 3.8%. Excluding food and energy, the core PCE rose 0.2%, up 3.3% for the year ending in April.
1: It's Fox's Jenny Casola. Top-ranked men's tennis player Yannick Sinner's knocked out of the French Open in the second round. Struggling in the heat, he'd won 30 straight matches, losing today to 56th-ranked Juan Manuel Cerundolo. 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
5: I'm Dale Bliss with the Laurel Media News Brief. Roberta Schaefer, the former secretary of accused DuBois City Manager John Herms of Plesio, changed her plea in federal court yesterday. She changed it from not guilty to guilty on counts 5 and 8 of the indictment. The plea also included mandatory restitution and waiving the right to an appeal. Schaefer will not be eligible for parole after sentencing on September 22nd. She's facing up to 10 years in prison on each count and a $250,000 fine. Schaefer and Saplesio are both accused of funneling and embezzling $1.5 million from the city of DuBois. 36-year-old Delbert Liller of Corey is facing multiple charges after he solicited an undercover officer posing as an underage girl. He was arraigned yesterday in Warren County. Court documents show that Liller allegedly communicated with the officer and knew she was a minor. The investigation was conducted by the Warren City Police Department. Liller's preliminary hearing is scheduled for June 10th. From the Laurel Media Newsroom, I'm Dale Bliss.
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7: Sunshine mixed with clouds at times this afternoon, with daytime highs approaching 65. Clear skies tonight, lows dip down to about 43. Mainly sunny skies tomorrow, daytime highs approaching 74. From the Weatherology Weather Lab, I'm meteorologist Jennifer Wojcicki for 97.5 The Hound. Currently 64.
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I'm sure you're aware of. You've seen it. It's in most hymnals throughout our churches. It's called the National Anthem. It is our song as an American. We go, however, to a ball game. We stand in our church services and we sing the words of that song, and they float over our minds and our lips, and we don't even realize what we're singing. Most of us have memorized it as a child, but we've never really thought about what it means. Let me tell you a story. Francis Scott Key was a lawyer in Baltimore. The colonies were engaged in vicious conflict with the mother country, Britain. Because of this conflict and the protractedness of it, they had accumulated prisoners on both sides. The American colonies had prisoners and the British had prisoners. And the American government initiated a move. They went to the British and they said, "Let us negotiate for the release of these prisoners." They said, "We want to send a man out to discuss this with you." They were holding the American prisoners in boats about 1,000 yards offshore. And they said, "We want to send a man by the name of Francis Scott Key. He will come out and negotiate to see if we can make a mutual exchange." On the appointed day, in a rowboat, he went out to this boat and he negotiated with the British officials. And they reached a conclusion that men could be exchanged on a one-for-one basis. Francis Scott Key, jubilant with the fact that he'd been successful, went down below in the boats, and what he found was a cargo hold full of humanity, men. And he said, "Men, I've got news for you tonight. You're free." He said, "Tonight I have negotiated successfully your return to the colonies." He said, "You'll be taken out of this boat, out of this filth, out of your chains." As he went back up on board to arrange for their passage to the shore, the admiral came and he said, "We have a slight problem." He said, "We will still honor our commitment to release these men, but it'll be merely academic after tonight. It won't matter." Francis Scott Key said, "What do you mean?" He said, "Well, Mr. Key," he said, "tonight we have laid an ultimatum upon the colonies. Your people will either capitulate and lay down the colors of that flag that you think so much of, or you see that fort right over there, Fort Henry?" He said, "We're going to remove it from the face of the earth." He said, "How are you going to do that?" He said, "If you will, scan the horizon of the sea." And as he looked, he could see hundreds of little dots. And he said, "That's the entire British war fleet." He said, "All of the gunpowder, all of the armament is being called upon to demolish that fort. It will be here within striking distance in a matter of about 2.5 hours. He said, "The war is over. These men would be free anyway." He said, "You can't shell that fort." He said, that's a large fort. He said, "It's full of women and children." He says, "It's predominantly not a military fort." They said, "Don't worry about it." They said, "We've left them a way out." And he said, "What's that?" He said, "Do you see that flag way up on the rampart?" He said, "We have told them that if they will lower that flag, the shelling will stop immediately. And we'll know that they've surrendered. And you'll now be under British rule." Francis Scott Key went down below and told the men what was about to happen. And they said, "How many ships?" He said, "Hundreds." The ships got closer. Francis Scott Key went back up on top and he said, "Men, I'll shout down to you what's going on as we watch." As twilight began to fall, and as the haze hung over the ocean as it does at sunset, suddenly, the British war fleet unleashed. He says, "The sound was deafening. There were so many guns that there were no reliefs." He said, "It was absolutely impossible to talk or hear." He said, "Suddenly the sky, although dark, was suddenly lit." And he says, "From down below, all he could hear the men, the prisoners, saying was, 'Tell us where the flag is. What have they done with the flag? Is the flag still flying over the rampart? Tell us.'" 1 hour, 2 hours, 3 hours into the shelling, every time the bomb would explode and it would be close to the flag, they could see the flag in the illuminated red glare of that bomb. And Francis Scott Key would report down to the men below, "It's still up. It's not down." The admiral came and he said, "Your people are insane." He said, "What's the matter with them?"

He said, don't they understand this is an impossible situation? Francis Scott Key said he remembered what George Washington had said. He said, the thing that sets the American Christian apart from all other people in the world is he will die on his feet before he'll live on his knees. The Admiral said, we have now instructed all of the guns to focus on the rampart to take that flag down. He said, we don't understand something. Our reconnaissance tells us that that flag has been hit directly again and again and again, and yet it's still flying. We don't understand that. But he said, now we're about to bring every gun for the next 3 hours to bear on that point. Francis Scott Key said the barrage was unmerciful. All that he could hear was the men down below praying. The prayer. God, keep that flag flying where we last saw it. Sunrise came. He said there was a heavy mist hanging over the land, but the rampart was tall enough. There stood the flag, completely nondescript, in shreds. The flagpole itself was at a crazy angle. The flag was still at the top. Francis Scott Key went aboard and immediately went into Fort Henry to see what had happened. And what he'd found had happened was that that flagpole and that flag had suffered repetitious direct hits. And when hit had fallen, but men, fathers, knew what it meant for that flag to be on the ground, although knowing that all of the British guns were trained on it, walked over and held it up humanly until they died. Their bodies were removed and others took their place. Francis Scott Key said what held that flagpole in place at that unusual angle were patriots' bodies. He penned the song, "Oh, say can you see by the dawn's early light what so proudly we hailed at the twilight's last gleaming? Or the rocket's red glare, the bombs bursting in air, gave proof through the night that the flag was still there. Oh, say, does that star-spangled banner yet fly and wave o'er the land of the free and the home of the brave?" The debt was demanded. The price, it was paid.

Liverpool, Knoxville, Oma, Packers, Sheffield, Jacksonville, Waterville, Costa Rica, Pittsfield, Springfield, Bakerfield, Shreveport, Hickensack, Cadillac, Fond du Lac, Devonport, Idaho, Delaco, Argentina, Diamantina, Pasadena, Catalina, Sea.

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2: 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Hank Snow, and I've been everywhere. I'm J.J. Michaels, and it's lunchtime. 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

0: 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That's Ricky Skaggs. I wouldn't change you if I could. Absolutely not. I love you just the way you are, friend, and I appreciate your ears listening to us today. How about this? Ben Affleck and Jen Garner. Jeez. Here we go again with these two. They were apparently seen in matching outfits recently. Yeah. So if you're wondering if it's possible for Ben Affleck to look even more miserable, yep.
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0: Breaker 19, this here's a rubber duck. You got a copy on me, Big Ben? Come on. Yeah, 10-4, Big Ben, for sure, for sure. By golly, it's clean clear to Flagtown. Come on. Yeah, that's a big 10-4 there, Big Ben. Yeah, we definitely got the front door, good buddy. Mercy sakes alive, looks like we've got us a convoy.
1: It was the dark of the moon on the 6th of June in a Kenworth pulling logs. Cab over Pete with a reefer on and a Jimmy hauling hogs. We is heading for Bear on I-10 about a mile out of Shaky Town. I says, Pigpen, this here's a rubber duck and I'm about to put the hammer down.

0: back off them hogs. Good, 10-4, about 5 miles or so. 10, roger, them hogs is getting intense up here.
1: By the time we got into Tulsa Town, we had 85 trucks in all. But they's a roadblock up on the Cloverleaf, and them bears is wall to wall. Yeah, them Smokies as thick as bugs on a bumper. They even had a bear in the air. I says, calling all trucks, this here is the duck. We about to go a-hunting bear.

0: starting to close up my sinuses. Mercy sakes, you better back off another 10.
1: Well, we rolled up Interstate 44 like a rocket sled on rails. We tore up all of our swindle sheets and left them sitting on the scales. By the time we hit that shy town, them bears was getting smart. They'd brought up some reinforcements from the Illinois National Guard. There's armored cars and tanks and jeeps and rigs of every size. Yeah, them chicken coops was full of bears and choppers filled the skies. Well, we shot the line, we went for broke with 1,000 screaming trucks and 11 long-haired friends of Jesus in a chartreuse microbus.
0: Hey, rubber duck to Sodbuster, come on here, yeah, 10-4 Sodbuster, listen, you want to put that microbus in behind that suicide jockey? Yeah, he's hauling dynamite, he needs all the help he can get.
1: Well, we laid a strip for the Jersey Shore and prepared to cross the line. I could see the bridge was lined with bears, but I didn't have a doggone dime. I says, Pigpen, this here's a rubber duck. We just ain't gonna pay no toll. So we crashed the gate doing 98. I says, let them truckers roll 10-4.

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1: 97.5 The Hound. Fox News. I'm Therese Crowley. New limits to cooperating with ICE. This time, Massachusetts Democrat Governor Maura Healey draws the line.
2: People should be able to go to church, to drop their kids off at school, to go get health care, to go report crimes. Unfortunately, ICE is making that very difficult.
1: But after New Jersey's Democrat governor joined a chaotic protest trying to shut down a Newark ICE facility, Homeland Secretary Mark Wayne Mullen is warning sanctuary cities may lose customs agents from major airports like Newark Liberty because they'll be needed for street enforcement. CENTCOM reports U.S. forces launched more defensive strikes against Iran attack drones, and President Trump says if Iran doesn't sign a peace deal, we'll have to finish the job. But Secretary of State Rubio says a negotiated settlement is better.
3: Diplomacy is always the first option.
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4: Sunshine mixed with clouds at times this afternoon, with daytime highs approaching 65. Clear skies tonight, lows dip down to about 43. Mainly sunny skies tomorrow, daytime highs approaching 74. From the Weatherology Weather Lab, I'm meteorologist Jennifer Wojcicki for 97.5 The Hound. Currently 61.

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I'm JJ Michaels. Get your bad dad joke coming up. John Anderson sings right now.

0: 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It's Ronnie Millsap and J.J. Michaels with your afternoon push and Bad Dad Joke of the Daytime. Remember, if you have jokes, you know the deal, don't you? Well, if you don't, send me, J.J. 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All right, today's the best of. I dip back into the best of pool for this one. What's a tornado's favorite game? Yeah, that's easy. Twister!
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0: The 95th Annual Warren County Fair is August 10th through the 15th. 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

0: Here's a song I wrote on a plane between Dallas and Austin. Going to El Paso. Whoops. Now this is what gave us the idea to come down here. This is a song about a guy that probably did as much for our kind of music as anybody.
1: Well, the honky tonks in Texas were my natural second home.

0: 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There's Roy Orbison and J.J. Michaels, and that's going to wrap up my show for today. That means Dale Bliss is in next. He'll take you through the rest of your afternoon and get you home from work a little bit later on tonight. Bucco Baseball, Pirates and Cubbies looking to win the series tonight. Rough one last night, but it's Paul Skeens' night tonight. And, well, Paul's got a little chip on his shoulder after his last start. So here's hoping things go better for the Buccos tonight. 6:15 is airtime. God bless you, my friend. Have a great day. I'll see you tomorrow. Good Lord willing, I'll be here at 10. You stop by when you can. See you then.
1: When you're talking about country, Motley Crue is not a name that comes up. Until 2014, Big Machine Records released a project album called Nashville Outlaws, a tribute to the rock band Motley Crue. You might not know songs like Dr. Feelgood or Kickstart My Heart or Smokin' in the Boys' Room, but when they're sung by Rascal Flatts, Leanne Rimes, Big and Rich, Gretchen Wilson, and other country outlaws, well, then we're talking country. The album debuted on the Billboard 200 at number 5. And the top country albums chart at number 2. I'm Nick Michaels with the stories that made the music.
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0: Ted Vigil performs his fabulous tribute to internationally famous Hall of Famer John Denver. 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
0: 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Ted Vigil performs his fabulous tribute to John Denver, Friday, June 12th. 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
1: 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Fox News, I'm Gianna Gelosi. CENTCOM says Kuwait intercepted an Iranian ballistic missile, the U.S. calling it an egregious ceasefire violation. This comes after the U.S. downed a flurry of Iranian drones fired at an American tanker.
2: Iran launched drones toward a commercial vessel attempting to pass through the Strait of Hormuz. CENTCOM says at least five one-way attack drones were launched toward the vessel and intercepted. We know that a strike was also conducted against a control station that was about to launch a sixth drone.
1: Fox's Trey Yang strikes elsewhere, this time on an alleged drug smuggling boat.
3: It's two boats in 2 days taken out in the eastern Pacific. Two accused narco terrorists are reported to have been killed in the latest strike. U.S. Southern Command posted a video showing a boat not moving on the water, then exploding with smoke and fire coming from it. One man was reported killed in a boat strike Tuesday, with two survivors left stranded in the water.
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4: Sunshine mixed with clouds at times this afternoon, with daytime highs approaching 65. Clear skies tonight, lows dip down to about 43. Mainly sunny skies tomorrow, daytime highs approaching 74. From the Weatherology Weather Lab, I'm meteorologist Jennifer Wojcicki for 97.5 The Hound. Right now, it's 63 degrees.

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I said, dang me, dang me, they ought to take a rope and hang me high from the highest tree.

0: The comedian of classic country, Roger Miller, with Dang Me on the Hound. And dang me if there isn't a new workout trend happening in New York City. It's called chess boxing, which is where competitors engage in an 11-round match, alternating between playing chess on a game board and actually boxing in a ring. I guess you win through a knockout, a checkmate, a time forfeit on the chess clock, a resignation in either discipline, or a referee stoppage. Sounds risky to me. Good afternoon and happy Thursday. I'm Dale Bliss with more tunes on the way. Keep your dial here for Keith Whitley and Shenandoah.
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2: 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Whoop, whoop. 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

Tanya with some kind of trouble, and here's what's happening in Hound Country. The 44th annual Elk County Catholic High School Boys Fundamental Skills Basketball Camp will be held the week of June 1st. This five-day camp is open to boys entering grades 1 through 9 as of August 2026. The cost of the camp is $22 for single camper families, $32 for two camper families, and $36 for three or more. For more information and to register, call 814-834-7800.

0: 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What was a completely normal teenage job when you were growing up that might shock some people today? Well, my first job was loading bales of hay for $2 an hour, and my second job was picking strawberries for what amounted to be less than that. Stay tuned for Ray Price. He's next on The Hound.
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1: 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Fox News, I'm Therese Crowley. Sources confirmed to Fox, U.S. and Iran negotiators have agreed to a 60-day memo of understanding to extend the ceasefire and launch negotiations on Iran's nuclear program, pending the president's approval. Mines would reportedly have to be removed from the Strait of Hormuz. Outgoing California Governor Gavin Newsom endorses L.A. Mayor Karen Bass in Tuesday's election. The surging Republican former reality star Spencer Pratt tells Fox.
2: Not only did they work together in their negligence in burning down 7,000 houses and 12 people alive, but they're both complicit in laundering, $24 billion to actually increase homelessness?
1: Pratt says his common sense resonates with voters. Vice President J.D. Vance with a commencement address at the Air Force Academy, Colorado Springs, commenting on AI, says decisions over life and death must be made by humans, not machines. 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
3: Sunshine mixed with clouds at times this afternoon, with daytime highs approaching 65. Lows dip down to about 43. Tonight, clear skies. Mainly sunny. Tomorrow, daytime highs approaching 74. From the Weatherology Weather Lab, I'm meteorologist Jennifer Wojcicki for 97.5 The Hound. Currently, 64.

going back in the alley. And I kept rolling them sevens.

0: Well, it was hot yesterday and today not so much. Jerry Reed from the spring of 1971. For a lot of the country, school's done for the year, and for us, we're pretty close, which means it's about time for kids to be bouncing around the walls looking for something to do. Some of the best outdoor toys for summer are reusable water balloons, stop rockets, walkie-talkies, an inflatable pool, and any Nerf ball. When I was a kid, it was all about riding bikes and BB guns. Those were the days. Dale Bliss till 6 on our Thursday with Colin Ray coming up in just a few minutes.
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2: 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Whoop, whoop. 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

0: That's T. Graham Brown, and here's what's happening in Hound Country. 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
2: Major League Baseball, the Pittsburgh Pirates wrapping up their series with the Chicago Cubs tonight at PNC Park, looking to bounce back after losing 10-4 on Wednesday. It snapped Pittsburgh's three-game win streak, and it also snapped Chicago's 10-game losing skid. Paul Skeens will start for the Pirates tonight. He's 6-4. Cubs will counter with Colin Ray. He's 4-3. The Cleveland Guardians are off today. They'll face the Red Sox in a three-game series at Fenway Park on Friday. The Guardians beat Washington Wednesday 3-2, avoiding the sweep by the Nationals. Slade Ciccone will start Friday for Cleveland, and Boston will counter with Brian Bayo. The Erie Seawolves will continue their home series with the Chesapeake Bay Sox tonight. Seawolves lost Wednesday 9-2. And the NASCAR Cup Series will be back in action Sunday, racing at Nashville. 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

0: Vince Gill with Patty Loveless and Ricky Skaggs on Classic Country 97.5 The Hound. That's a song that moves a lot of people. I think of my mom and grandma when I hear it. Daryl Bliss on the radio till 6 o'clock with Alan Jackson coming up next.
1: This weekend, the Kane Family Drive-In presents another great double feature. 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

0: at WDDH St. Mary's. The legends of country play here. Classic country.
1: I'm John Saucier. American and Iranian negotiators have reached a tentative agreement to extend the ceasefire by another 60 days and launch talks on Iran's nuclear program. The president does still need to sign off on this reported memorandum of understanding. The Los Angeles mayoral race heating up. California Governor Gavin Newsom announcing today he's endorsing the incumbent mayor, Karen Bass. In an upcoming interview this Saturday on Fox's Saturday in America, Los Angeles mayoral candidate Spencer Pratt says he's not surprised. He says these two lawmakers are criminal partners.
2: Not only did they work together in their negligence in burning down 7,000 houses and 12 people alive, but they're both complicit in laundering, $24 billion to actually increase homelessness.
1: The governor praised Mayor Bass for lowering homelessness and violent crime rates, as well as for working to bring back film production to the city. The mayoral primary is next Tuesday. 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
3: Mainly sunny skies this afternoon with daytime highs approaching 65. Clear skies tonight, lows level off around 43. Mainly sunny skies tomorrow, high temperatures reach up to 74. From the Weatherology Weather Lab, I'm meteorologist Jennifer Wojcicki for 97.5 The Hound. Currently 64.

was giving last call, so I thought I'd move on in. 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I placed my arm across the back of her bar stool. 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She just paid the tab, tipped the man, and left me sitting there alone.

0: Marty Robbins with Don't Worry from February of 1961. Daryl Bliss hanging out with you as we get closer to wrapping up the workday. And the Pirates and Cubs will be wrapping up their series tonight at PNC Park in Pittsburgh. Pre-game starts at 6:15. They'll throw out the first pitch at 6:40. Classic country till then. Mel McDaniel and Martina McBride are on the way after the break.
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2: 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Whoop, whoop. Alana Springsteen is going to be in the studio performing for you.
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0: That's Reba with Only In My Mind, and here's what's happening in Hound Country. 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
2: The Erie Seawolves continuing their home series tonight, facing the Chesapeake Bay Sox, the third of the six-game series. Seawolves lost Wednesday 9-2. Well, the Pirates are at PNC Park tonight, wrapping up their series with the Cubs, and the Pirates are looking to bounce back if they fell to Chicago 10-4 Wednesday night. That snapped the Cubs' 10-game losing skid and also ended the Pirates' three-game win streak. Paul Skeens gets the start tonight for Pittsburgh. He's 6-4. Colin Ray for Chicago, he's 4-3. Well, the Guardians, they have the day off today. They return Friday when they head to Boston to begin a three-game series with the Red Sox at Fenway Park. Slade Ciccone will start Friday for the Guardians, while Boston will counter with Brian Bale. Cleveland beat Washington Wednesday 3-2, avoiding the sweep by the Nationals. 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

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Vern Gosden with Set 'Em Up Joe. Samuel Adams has made a special beer called Utopias that is so strong, it's illegal in 15 states. The brew is 30% alcohol, which is closer to hard liquor than a regular beer and breaks local laws that were put in place after prohibition laws. By the way, Pennsylvania's not on the list. Stay tuned for Tanya. She's next on The Hound.

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1: Fox News, I'm John Saucier. Treasury Secretary Scott Bessent asked if there's possible agreement between the U.S. and Iran on the table. Sources telling Fox that negotiators on both sides reached a deal on a 60-day memorandum of understanding, which would extend the ceasefire and launch negotiations on Iran's nuclear program. Secretary Bessent says President Trump has yet to give the agreement final approval.
2: The teams have been going back and forth, and President Trump has made it very clear, he talked about it at the cabinet meeting, that he has several red lines.
1: Homeland Security Secretary Mark Wayne Mullen is threatening to stop international flights from coming into what he calls sanctuary cities by pulling Customs and Border Protection agents from airports. Massachusetts Governor Maura Healey blasting that threat.
3: How is that, Director Mullen, making us more safe? Like, it isn't. And that's why, forgive me, but no, it's dumb.
1: Transportation Secretary Sean Duffy also skeptical about that move. 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
5: I'm Dale Bliss with the Laurel Media News Brief. Roberta Schaefer, the former secretary of accused DuBois City Manager John Herm Saplizio, changed her plea in federal court yesterday. She changed it from not guilty to guilty on counts 5 and 8 of the indictment. The plea also included mandatory restitution and waiving the right to an appeal. Schaefer will not be eligible for parole after sentencing on September 22nd. She's facing up to 10 years in prison on each count and a $250,000 fine. Schaefer and Saplizio are both accused of funneling and embezzling $1.5 million from the city of DuBois. 36-year-old Delbert Liller of Corey is facing multiple charges after he solicited an undercover officer posing as an underage girl. He was arraigned yesterday in Warren County. Court documents show that Liller allegedly communicated with the officer and knew she was a minor. The investigation was conducted by the Warren City Police Department. Liller's preliminary hearing is scheduled for June 10th. From the Laurel Media Newsroom, I'm Dale Bliss.
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7: Mainly sunny skies this afternoon with daytime highs approaching 65. Clear skies tonight, lows level off around 43. Mainly sunny skies tomorrow, high temperatures reach up to 74. From the Weatherology Weather Lab, I'm meteorologist Jennifer Wojcicki for 97.5 The Hound. Currently, it's 65 degrees.
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9: Chinese automakers continue to seek ways to enter the American market. Washington State may offer an important opening. An Automotive News opinion piece suggests that some companies are exploring direct-to-consumer sales models that bypass traditional new vehicle dealership networks. By leveraging state-level regulations and evolving EV distribution rules, foreign automakers may gain a direct pathway into the United States without relying on legacy dealership franchise systems. This raises major questions for dealers, regulators, and consumers about competition, pricing, and the potential disruption of how vehicles are sold in America. I'm Ken Chester.
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0: 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Do it. 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
1: Do it.
0: Yeah.
1: Do it.
0: Put a little bit right here.
1: Do it.
0: Yeah.
1: Do it.

0: Billy Crash Craddock from 1978. I've been getting pictures from friends of ours all week long that are vacationing in Key West. I'd call that rubbing it in. A vacation sounds nice, doesn't it? Dale Bliss till quitting time at 6 with Alan Jackson and Ricky Skaggs on the way on the Thursday afternoon commute.
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12: The 95th Annual Warren County Fair is August 10th through the 15th. 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The KeyBank Pavilion comes alive with the sounds of Billy Dean. Then Wednesday the 12th, it's 1964, The Tribute, one of the most beloved Beatles tribute experiences in the world. And Saturday the 15th, it's Crush, the Bon Jovi concert experience. 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The Monday Night Shootout Rodeo, Modified Truck and Tractor Pulls, the Queen's Pageant, Draft Horse Pulls, and so much more. 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

0: That's Conway Twitty with The Rose. And here's what's happening in Hound Country. The Cameron County Chamber of Commerce is hosting its 19th annual golf tournament on Thursday, June 11th at the Emporium Country Club. Teams will tee off at 11 a.m. shooting for skill and cash prizes. 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
2: Paul Skeens getting the start for the Pirates tonight as they wrap up their series with the Cubs at PNC Park. Pittsburgh looking to bounce back after they fell 10-4 Wednesday to snap a three-game losing skid. Skeens is 6-4 on the season. Chicago, who ended a 10-game losing skid with Wednesday's win, will counter with Colin Ray, who's 4-3. While the Cleveland Guardians avoided the three-game sweep to the Washington Nationals, they beat Washington Wednesday 3-2. They're off today. Friday, they'll be in Boston to begin a three-game series with the Red Sox at Fenway Park. Slade Ciccone gets the start against Brian Bayo. The Erie Seawolves continuing their home series tonight against Chesapeake. Seawolves lost to the Bay Sox Wednesday night by a 9-2 score. NBA playoffs game 6 tonight between Oklahoma City and San Antonio. Thunder up 3-2. 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

0: That's Doug Stone on your connection for the best classic country. Pre-game for the Bucks and Cubs starts at 6:15. I'm Dale Bliss, thanking you for sharing part of your day with me. 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You guys drop by when you can. I hope you have a tremendous evening. Take good care of yourselves and don't sweat the small stuff.
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1: Fox News, I'm John Saucier. Treasury Secretary Scott Bessent asked if there's possible agreement between the U.S. and Iran on the table. Sources telling Fox that negotiators on both sides reached a deal on a 60-day memorandum of understanding, which would extend the ceasefire and launch negotiations on Iran's nuclear program. Secretary Bessent says President Trump has yet to give the agreement final approval.
2: The teams have been going back and forth, and President Trump has made it very clear, he talked about it at the cabinet meeting, that he has several red lines.
1: Homeland Security Secretary Mark Wayne Mullen is threatening to stop international flights from coming into what he calls sanctuary cities by pulling Customs and Border Protection agents from airports. Massachusetts Governor Maura Healey blasting that threat.
3: How is that, Director Mullen, making us more safe? Like, it isn't. And that's why, forgive me, but no, it's dumb.
1: Transportation Secretary Sean Duffy also skeptical about that move. 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
4: Clear skies tonight with lows around 43. Lots of sunshine tomorrow, daytime highs approaching 74. Mainly clear skies. Tomorrow night, lows level off around 45. From the Weatherology Weather Lab, I'm meteorologist Jennifer Wojcicki for 97.5 The Hound. Right now, 64.